the cat that won't cop out when there's danger all about. Right on. They say this cat Shaft is a bad mother. I'm talking about Shaft.

I like that. Won't you do that there? Come on. Be up. Pick it up, pick it up, pick it up. I like it.

like every 3 seconds. I'm reporting right now and I'm checking between texts. Every notification that my phone machine makes, I put it down whenever, but it's never a clean break. I should get a heavy phone and pretend it's a free weight. I'm checking at red lights like school nurse, check for headlights like sound man, check for dead mics, just like I'm merging. Checking the left lane, I'm trying to get home so I can check if my check came.

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I hear them now, hear what they sing. 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Burn my soul.

Yes, playing around the Jack, 50s Rockabilly, Pete Peters en Rockin' in my Sweet Baby Arms. Eine schöne gute Mittag, eine Stunde Rocking 50s, jede Woche Rocking 50s auf die freie österreichische Rundfunken, Radiofabrik Salzburg, Radio Froh in Linz und Radio Helsinki in Graz. Alright, let's kick the show off. Doo-wop, Rhythm and Blues, 1952 of Federal Records. The Dominoes, and that's what you're doing to me.

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Das war Sanford Clark mit 9 Pound Hammer auf Dot Records 1956. Rockabilly Music aus Phoenix, Arizona. The 50s in Arizona. Alright, let's rock around now with Janis Martin and Willie William.

0: Eine Nummer habe ich auch von den Amerikanern, The Deep Drags, Give Me Some Lip.
1: Hey baby, come here with that face and give me what I want right now. Give me a kiss. Come on, give me what I need.

climate control center for the world. Ancient court coexistence hacked by parasitic greedhead scams.

0: social hang-ups. Don't do this and don't do that. And you shouldn't associate with these people and this and that. The things that Maurice, you might say, that I brought up with.
1: Right about now, we like to do a tune and kind of bring it back to the time when this feeling does the most damage. The name of the tune is Ain't No Sunshine Since You've Been Gone.

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And it's kind of a schizophrenic thing. In a way, I want people to see me, and sometimes I don't. Feel like a stranger.